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take my hand and come with me, because you look so fine that I really want to make you mine. I said you look so fine that I really want to make you mine. 4, 5, 6, come on and get your kicks. Now you don't need

I said, are you gonna be my girl? 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I really wanna make you mine. 4, 5, 6, come on and get your kicks. 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

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Wake me up, I was crying. Big old jet out of line. Oh, come my lady, come my lady. Playing what we want.

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1: 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Take a few minutes to check for drafts, replace weather stripping, and seal leaks.
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2: This is Kathy O'Dell from South River EMC. As temperatures rise, we focus on staying cool. Take a minute to look for small gaps around windows and doors. Tiny cracks and worn weather stripping allow cool, conditioned air to escape and hot, humid air to seep indoors. This forces your air conditioning to work harder than necessary and increases energy costs. Take a few minutes to check for drafts, replace weather stripping, and seal leaks.
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1: 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Take a few minutes to check for drafts, replace weather stripping, and seal leaks.
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